last time I saw you walking down the street. It was the summer of '83. You were so young, polite and full of life. But in the heat of the night, you say goodbye. Tell me why, tell me why.

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The door was stuck, the plaster feeling down.

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In World War II, the average age of the combat soldier was 26. In Vietnam, he was 19. In Vietnam, he was 19.

saddest day of my life. I called you here today for a bit of bad news. I won't be able to see you anymore because of my obligations and the ties that you have. We've been meeting here every day. And since this is our last day together, I want to hold you just one more time. When you turn and walk away, don't look back. I want to remember you just like this. Let's just kiss and say goodbye.